0: and it burns, burns, burns. The ring of fire, the ring of fire.
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He's

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Three kings with the legions come.

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Now the Diamond Queen saw Mud's ordeal, began to think of her long-lost son, fell to her knees with a mother's mercy and prayed to the angels, everyone. Now the Diamond Queen, she prayed and prayed, and the Diamond Angel filled Mud's hole. The Wicked King of Clubs himself fell face down in front of gold. Now three kings come to Club's command, but the angels from the sky did ride. 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The Club Queen heard her husband's call, but Lord, that Queen of Diamonds' joy, when the outlaw in the heavenly hall turned out to be her wandering boy. Now

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So viva Las Vegas, viva Las Vegas. How I wish that

used to be so natural to talk about forever. What used to be's don't count anymore.